F-43 you had, I didn't hear any, but I'd had jump on flaky down. Property case, and I'll be 76 to the Williams Road address to see if I can find the...

Welcome after the short break. You are listening to Acharya and MTFM, your own radio. And today in our career member segment, we have invited senior journalist Mayuresh Konur sir. So moving back to our main subject, what will be the how you started? We came to know about how you started with journalism. How was your initial journey? So after working in all several brands, I must say,

0: So what was your branding experience? How was the experience in all the brands where you were working, like ABB, Mazda, MSA or Sakai?
1: First of all, what I have come to understand after 19 years of my experience in this profession is it's not about brand. It's about your passion, your interest. I have seen many of my friends, colleagues working in different brands, but later on they found some different passion in their lives. So it happens. It is not the name of the organization that makes you stay there. It is your interest, your energy to take that journey to different direction. And then those institutions, the institutions which I have worked with, have been here. They are legacy institutions, and they are called legacy institution for a reason, because you know BBC is celebrating their centenary, 100 years they are completing. So it's that long of a, that longer legacy. Same goes with Sakal in Pune. They have been there for decades. Same with ABB Mazda, which has completed over 20 years. So they all have created legacy. Then that legacy, the institutional structure helps you, but you have to have a genuine interest in your heart and to do whatever it takes. Then it works both ways. So my experience has been very fruitful because I do love my job. And for example, when I started with Sakal, back then it was called Sakal Times. I worked there for, let's say, one and a half year. But for Pune, it's a very that journalist, that media organization is very, you know, at the core of the business, because they have most, they back then they had the most readership in Pune. I'm guessing they still have it today also. It is one of the respected organization in Pune. I was working in Pune, and so you get to reach to maximum audience, readers. So whatever I write, it reaches to the maximum audience. So, and the kind of response you get, I used to write about different trekking routes. They used to have a tabloid called Yuva Sakal. It was aimed for the youth audience specifically, and so because I was an avid trekker, I used to write about it. So one fine day, the editor who was heading Yuva Sakal asked me if I can write a weekly article on a different trek route that no one knows about. We have some famous trek routes to some forts and all, but if you can write some offbeat trek routes, I said I would love to do it. And then I wrote in Yuva Sakal for about an year. Every Saturday my article used to appear on the front page, and even today I get call because my personal number is the same. So I get call and someone asks me, "Arey, hame wahan pe jana hai. So kaise jaye? Maine aapka article padha tha." So even after 22 years, I get call. So the point I'm making here is the kind of reach that organization, because it's a legacy organization, had, and even today remembers if you do a good work. Same happens with BBC, because I was working with BBC, and they had audiences all around the world. So if you have, and there is no limit, we all are ultimately human beings. Those who listen to our stories, those who read our stories, and we all are storytellers on this.